0: in my own view, we cannot as Africans keep on lamenting, because the problem with us Africans also is that we are prisoners of sorrows and lamentation. So we say, oh God, God, let's not allow God to enter into these things which we can do ourselves.
1: 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And see, you imagine some of what Nami came. Nama Kachanis, Mikachanis, Medinachi, Nyako, or said there, your Maminachi, or Betchemi, the Nyako Tana or Mokemu, and Timamananchi, and Timamina Day, and Nami Kemu. See, me beside us, now Gradia, the chess of Fuku. When to me, I'm Mammy D. B. A chess of Fuku, tis Abraham, before I say, Sabi, send your net a bind. E kidnap nkrofo abra na busuafo enhu omo no eho no mi hunse eyibia enti ewo se mi nso se ne ebe ya menhiafo mabusua ene parliament enkoti asembo mi bia na ewo se me tena me ka mu fisesa mitumi ka shi na medeba parliament ebe committee work.
2: But counsel, you witnessed this here at in front of the High Court. You are a lawyer yourself. What do you make of this?
3: No, so from what I'm saying, it's a retrogression in our quest for a better democracy. It's a retrogression. So as far as I'm aware, by the Parliament Act at 300 and then the constitutional architecture, when you need a parliamentarian, okay, whether he's on suspicion of having committed an offense, blah, blah, my understanding so far is that you would write to the Speaker of Parliament. Then the Speaker would make arrangements, that's talk to the MP, then they will find out suitable time, etc. Then the MP avails himself. Even sometimes, to the extent that even Okwe, when Okwe was speaker, is an MPP, Professor Okwe. Yet, he would make sure that no, you don't even take the MP out of parliament, but the police would go to the parliament, they give them conference room, etc. They meet, etc. So avoid a situation where a ruling government will try to use the police and other security agencies to clamp down on vociferous opposition MPs. That one, yes, we all must support it because we don't know. Look, listen, this is our democracy. No party can stay in office forever. So the tables will always turn. So when officialdom are doing these things, they should be careful, very, very careful. It was just yesterday we drove out Akufo-Addo and the MPP because of such matters. MPP, NDC comes and they are repeating the same. Is that so? Then they should know how Ghanaians will react.
4: What is happening today amount to abuse of power, weaponizing a state institution to undermine, abuse, intimidate a citizen who is a lawyer and a member of parliament. It's most unfortunate. As a caucus, we have listened to our colleague. There is no doubt on our mind that Iyoko was on a path to abuse his rights, his fundamental human right of freedom. If indeed Iyoko meant well and wanted to act in good faith, they could have adopted some other humane approach rather than creating the scene. Now, my advice to government, we know that when we talk, they don't listen, but nevertheless, we'll say, you see, they came into office with a reset agenda. They said they were going to do everything new. They were going to transform Ghana. Not many people get a second chance. And I address Mr. President as a father who is for all of us. Mr. President, reflect on your legacy. You are left with almost just 2 years. You are just 2 years from exiting office. The question is, What would you tell Ghanaians when you are in your quiet moment? Can you proudly say the second opportunity you were given by God, you really use that second chance, which is rare, to transform your country? Mr. President, watch these excesses. Enough. Bring your appointees to order. Call them to order. This is not the Ghana we want, Mr. President. This is not the Ghana we want. We are not against accountability. We always say that. We are not against any state institution going about its law.

0: 614 ha ezike tana 0.5 na wasu kusa wuti alachima ma ya mobi bia ache esansu mobi ya kwa ba eba ya fede kesi ya iso ene aye ya wada September ebo sume aye ebo sume no bunya chibo sume otoso enkono 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That's the technician to pay your team for dinner home. No, no. Say your Facebook. Say your YouTube. Say your TikTok. And my ex. Sika 89.5 FM. 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But then the last okoja wo. 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Yeah, what the morning? Good morning. I'm good morning. You.
1: Good morning.
0: Yeah. I'm saying maybe the time as soon as I'm warm. So you have a call there.
1: Yeah, me ado. Maybe have a call.
0: Yes. What's your good morning?
2: Morning,
0: Ova. Pumbako.
2: Yeah, me ado.
0: Yes. If you're super call.
2: Yeah, me ado.
0: Yes. How about you know, beyond here?
2: No,
0: oh, okay. Come out, oh, beyond three months, promise out.
1: Have you over?
0: Oh, okay. Meow, who be a mess ram?
1: Sir,
0: will be a man. Come over down here. I say, ha, we are back. My uncle grew from nature to a good man.
1: Chanapa.
0: I'm a cabby at the hotel, you always wait free. Muslim, na Tamil, dear, so I drew soon. We've been doing a year. I said, Lord, we swap on.
1: So,
0: not that. You said, Okay, no could join you. Only I said, Cassibia, one of your virtual tomb.
1: Okay,
0: we always wait free.
1: Yeah, Chanapa.
0: Your uncle turned a good man chain. Crew from Colombia.
1: Yes.
0: Nah, you must say no what to sound of pay.
1: Come back and say to Columbia.
0: Because I broke for a watching.
1: You're channeling the pay.
0: You must say what to say. The machine now, where you're there. The mercy. Now, what's your second version somewhere? And there's two. Yeah, see, your channel. You must say I want to say. The mercy. Come now, I won't be. My just out, not the same.
1: Of an oye,
0: yes,
1: no, yeah, when Yanni and Cassandra,
0: yes. Oh, I never use the word so Janea. No, we just don't know what Janus.
1: I ran, I ran.
0: Ran just said
1: you tumlika. Aha, bi a lo tumlika. Ba so le ka adwane.
0: Le ka tumlika.
1: Eh, le ka tumlika nti. Ehwe. Yampi, ngai hanwe nka mensha fo ki ehwe no.
0: Oh, but
1: the
0: case is say. The case is there. The only thing that's a different thing. And we are whole lawyer. Now, two of the case. And then the case is you could
1: hear.
0: You say I said I do promote na. Utum thousand times kwa.
1: Maybe I should.
0: We ambition. 700 grey. Na osu unsuru. Oh. Ba kwa kwa churumu.
1: Ah, kwa kwa manema. Kwa manema.
0: Manisha remona chani yuko fuo. Ah, mose a match fence in February.
1: February dia. Tava February ni sasa ba mo linki a 7 o'clock ni sasa ni you. Tem kaza mo linki yuko a.
0: Tami anua.
1: Sawa yena se wo fro
0: eh ono eh omu chimba
1: a case afena ba kwena ba bitire
0: enye wi se me no
1: enye na na mo lenke de ko
0: ko wi eh ko bi di video bi ma mi se o ko grant interview bi o ye ni adia do lenke something no na me nyi ni because na me follow anka sa no na eh ye friends se me no kasa wi ye no me de ma no but as you community at of club television there and the live report no ana mo kaso eh chimba issue. And I chamber issue no me who how criminality involve what I say and now how economically Ghana elusu so economic and
1: organized crime
0: and I say criminal side for one more organized crime no yes more yes now questions about for business no I was gonna say I just started a 7 months later no invite no about on you when it's when you be here
1: I mean who said they never can kind of me
0: ah about one thing Michiano I said Uchiano so there now Achiano I was saying what to say yeah 7 months crime not that one. Good, five, yeah, until, and a whole. Now, let us also know after say, I want field a university and also a release not the bands also. Oh, ho. Now, I mean, here, and a part of the article can say, what I say, I simple, what it is, bro. Yeah, I say facts regarding the said Yoko invitation to lawyer Nana Ajiebafo are set out below. Facts no, they are set out below. Nah, below. Yeah, anti, waha. My name is Okwai Monsaka.
1: Police at large.
0: At large.
1: Police at large. Did I watch her?
0: Yeah.
1: Okay.
0: Don't come in the minister. I'm talking to my 44 year mom.
1: You see, Mickey.
0: Yeah.
1: You can't even find police at large. A crab and some.
0: A crab and some.
1: They
0: send you.
1: They were sending back.
0: Okay.
1: What's the number of our studio number?
0: A free. First and foremost, it should be noted that lawyer Nana Ajiebafowua has never been the subject of any investigations and the Mansia South Constituency or more communication officer for the new Patriotic Party of Bell Highway. And the first and foremost, it should be noted that lawyer Nana Ajiebafowua has never been the subject of any investigations. Rather, it is SIC Life Savings and Loans Company Limited, a company Sarkodie Bafowua and partners hereinafter referred to as the firm, represented and still represent in legal matters that is under investigation. In the senior officer, they are about the other question. I said,
1: well, boom, boom.
0: And for now, I can say, we need some film to help you.
1: Yes. Yes, yes, yes. Yes.
0: Firm now need deliver, but not individual.
1: A German man can say, "I was my dad. I was him."
0: Yeah, yeah, was him. Now, what firm manager? Papa, yes. Now, Oko.
1: Oko.
0: In this Adiba China, say Papa, you go German manager, be one.
1: Eh.
3: Say.
1: Yes, firm now need was him.
0: No individual.
1: No individual. No Oko. If we say on a starting year, the name so we need to be. I say remember, I go for the call. Mama ne ye
0: ye ku fa do ko ya ni busu kura na ati se fodi gugu mama so
1: ati gugu mama so
0: wa fa busu du na ni
1: o twa e ka
0: o twa e ka mi wa ko zo fun odi wa mant
1: oh yes so enti okay yeah. Okay
0: the letter below from Yoko data 10th of February 2026 sought to invite senior partner of the firm to report to the executive director or his rep on Tuesday, February 17, 2026, at 10 a.m. at Yoko head office, Accra, to assist with the investigations. And a senior partner of the firm.
1: Okay, so you say, question, let me be a question, say, over. By the time I saw February, 10 February 2026, you know, that may not, me, MP, not on that show was affair.
0: No, no, no,
1: no, yet more.
0: At that time. On 18th February 2026, lawyer Nana Ajay Balfour, who was then the senior partner of the firm, responded to Yoko, informing the office that he was now a member of parliament and had therefore referred the letter to the clerk to parliament for an advice.
1: I cry now, you could fully join.
0: And I'm going to
1: cry.
0: But do a bias that and say you have a Yoko for issue, don't you?
3: Because you're the brown, now you're a member of parliament.
0: You can't say woo, empty dankasa, and you show.
3: And you firm, no.
0: And it's a firm, no, and you have no firm if it's a woo, who know your leader. That has nothing to do
3: with parliament. Oh, MP, I would.
0: Because I don't need you, and nobody, but no. Say, you in person as the MP, no, you are not under any investigation. Yeah. And the secretary, where did you go? The Yoko for Kanumu, and the man work is our class. You are not under investigation. The firm. If the firm not the
3: I didn't
0: try to refer to parliament. Why you are lawyer for Mr. Mwa? Yeah, okay. Following their birth, the lawful representative of the firm duly cooperated with Yoko interrogations on three different occasions. That is 4th March, 18th March, 30th April this year, and provided all the necessary information requested, after which a formal written statement dated 30th of April 2026 in relation to the matter was submitted to Yoko. It is significant to note that since the lawful rep of the firm engaged with Yoko and provided the information and formal written statement required, there has been no further invitation. Wow, you just allow me. Awiti Bafo. Wanna go for some yabayo? The present arrest, therefore, appears to have arisen only after the MP, lawyer Nana Ajay Balfour, became vocal in his representation of Madam Salome in the Ghana Jollof.
1: Okay, it's an internal more lengthy to that, you know.
0: Yeah.
1: So then you know the answer, come what you're treating.
3: I can kind the invitation, or I respond to you.
1: Yeah. I respond. I'm a mukra, no. As a money.
0: After 6-7 months,
3: invitation or more responding yet. Another one call here, no, don't respond here.
0: Then two. And then the cases. I'm in now why you know for that all.
3: One question court.
0: There's a Ghana Jollof issue. Do you have a video group? You said,
3: "What kind of paradise?" What kind of paradise?
0: What kind of paradise?
3: Hey,
0: Mr. President.
1: We are about to say. Yeah, only his speech, you know.
0: Uh-huh.
1: And yeah, educated enough for your man, man, for whom the difference between his speech.
0: Hey, thank God, say, October, near here, I didn't finish your noon soon. Every day, can you, man, penny, be your letter, bray, a trade. I'm glad you're ready, come to
3: say,
0: why that? Why that?
3: Near me, of course, we. Any traditional media, and hey, you.
0: Yeah, yeah, yeah.
3: And hey, you. Papa
0: ni fa fun sin
3: anymore
0: ano asante. Then two, me I say abaiwo, sabriwo, semameo. Ah, mo friend Ghana jollof no mo kanu. Me say nti no bebre bia sa. We were first time tie mu say west no mu no.
3: Ano den no.
0: Me eh me transmit you no. Me say nti no biu. Na the question is say, ndi twoted the jina die do you say we don't support the lead in the air?
3: Yeah,
0: the lead user,
3: whoever.
0: But is that the first time?
3: Ah!
0: Yeah, it is obedient.
3: What's so new?
0: I'm on phobia. The bomb.
3: Yeah, you can say the oil in you. The oil in you. My poor cry. Now so.
1: Oh no, my America says I can't press it. Oh no, so or respond you.
0: Yes. Now look at the west if you were noom
3: air to marry the intimidate intimidate
0: also who won the picture who won the intimidate tell her who's on the chain no one get you you know what you have won
3: first time
0: what are we telling that kitchen blogger no so then I catch on
1: no no no no no no no no no no no no no no no no no no
0: no no no no no no no no
1: no no no no
0: no no no no no no no no no no no no no no no no no no
1: no no no no no no no no no no
0: no no no no no no no no no no no no no no no no no no no no no
1: Shut your say.
0: I said I'm okay.
1: I know if I mean what ten years now would you know na yeah in the background and I say your tea and cafe background you watch here. Ihwan fun ni ihwan fun ne dawo.
0: Etia sremo. Mr. President
3: watch. Etia wa ha dia yin tawa.
0: Watch akoma Minister Foundation wa wa wa.
1: Ale gana journalist.
0: Yan kanin na amfra.
3: Yes. Ya
1: yin ni na yan bra ni nyina. Ba bia. Ni
0: wo ni adi on to send bi before ba bi tunufo. Ba bia ko se se woni.
3: Ah.
0: What just?
1: I'm not for sure. Nipan Rajai,
0: as you talk,
1: what I see. I don't know the family, yeah, but
0: also, President, no voice we on was so. I would yet, if we not him, Namako, Rounds Namko, you got on Namko, say, Kruby, says, why, Kruby, only a cinema power, only a pardon for the Cassa, Ubeti.
1: And was he? Or no, be in Juno for the only people will judge the warrior now. You say, I mean, you couldn't want to say from MPP, no, so MPP. I'm on plenty for Baba between the four.
0: So, what's JFK today? So many of you are. And I won't know, you know, the card no canoe. And you'll be dinner on going to show me. Joman had provided Nippon and any DVBR and the card number paper. Just difference over any D and a picture. And I said, Hello, Mr. President. Good morning. There was
1: a young
0: channel. There was a but. I said, wow, can I see? Say too much.
3: Hey,
0: you need to
3: be quiet. I'm hard, but I'm money in Subong.
1: Too much. I don't want to. I said, can say for much.
3: I'm crying hard, but I'm money in
1: Subong. For much. In the way, our 1 year anniversary, Mrs. Rebecca, and your comments, and Nikki, I'm no Kenyan.
0: Oh, Idrisu.
1: Oh, Uncle Pompoa, and say 27th.
0: This month,
1: okay.
0: I assume. 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
1: ah on le zone starti
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1: so no oh ise chene na me hunu se ka me in a se bi wu hwe mu pa wa me hunu se onina ba bia
0: ah but
1: wa ba ba ha
0: I told you oh on the president kano se o criticize na ye papa
1: yes
0: but
1: so be do bia tem
0: in fact
1: me you see you see ah na baro kwa minyana mwenye uchili wa kasa ya mebama wa kwa dunyana
0: mkwe officials of the economic and organized crime office yoko reportedly attempted to arrest the Venture South member of parliament anajiba fuhuwa at the Accra High Court on Wednesday September 23 jomwaya nunuwa nche se ende onti mko koto
1: mkwa mbakwa chino
0: Hey,
3: it is a lot better than any belly.
0: I said, are you a student? No, a folk. I can't for you know. What's in it this year? It's in a folk of Waco Bruce. And I said, you know, I am before providing for a quacker.
3: You and I want you know, but then you're missing a darum or dear nature. You're near for happy so day to you. We do birthday, so I'm a happy, happy birthday. 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
0: oh no ko ko tra ka hu ni na
3: no sresre
1: Your question is an issue.
3: I'm not sure.
1: Warrant or
0: the name was small Baba and Okochi MP. But MP no account no, let's just say yes, Oba no Oba.
3: Aye, now for a video that was
1: Oba no Oba.
3: Oba no
0: Oba. Oba no Oba. Oba no Oba. Oba no Oba. Oba no Oba. Oba no Oba. Oba no Oba. Oba no Oba. Oba no Oba. Oba no Oba. Oba no Oba. Oba no Oba. Oba no Oba.
1: Oba no Oba.
0: Oba no Oba. Oba no Oba. Oba no Oba. Oba no Oba. Oba
1: no Oba. Oba no Oba. Oba no Oba. Yeah, so she will be it. And the next will be it.
0: And
1: the next day, poor woman, you come out with
0: yeah.
3: Or bet me a bona papa.
1: Maybe better not to.
3: Hey, no, no.
0: But you go for this time, I'm going to a different crowd.
1: Oh, my.
0: Eh we say so so as a private idea be private work and o kasa fa again no be o so me support o then down them dey say make say me support o da you be chino all right but so o call remind na me no enya adwen and o twa mu no
1: eh we
0: see them no say see them dey join o pensam do don't
1: you as in bias
3: back on no we to wagu mun
1: o no be
3: to push o eti o ko
0: for na na osp
3: Eri ababa tu ja se no kre se wo mo a na nko mo kwa kwache menhia south kwa me mp no
0: se no aso de
3: ah aso de a o ma invite na wo ma
0: kini kini ya de twi ko
3: oh yeah
0: we nyama nso wo se chimbas
3: ni chimbas se we nyama
1: chimbas se ma se we man se twi wo de twi se we man se na ba
0: chimbas se
1: twi wo fa wo nyama nso be wulo no ma hu se o kasa dodo
0: menya so se no ntia
1: oh wo fa
0: they've succeeded, said the uncle.
1: And then you grab kind. And you pebble.
0: Let me just say.
1: Aye. And I won't go.
3: Yeah, sure.
1: Now let's talk to the people coming to the Rakofano.
0: Ah.
1: What do you mean, Mr. Lakofano?
3: And then for your good morning.
1: I don't know how to call. What do you mean, Mr. Lakofano?
0: Former New Patriotic Party member of parliament for Anyaso Tion, Dr. Dixon Admiral Kukisi, he has held Interior Minister Mutaka Mubarak, responsible for the recent international drug seizures linked to Ghana. Madaruma, you could put it
1: on the phone. Ah, you must have some so I just could keep you a French memo, and you're sure you're not asking for a suspect question. I'm crazy, you could be. Yeah, no master man, you could never talk, Jano. Now we say Miss Akoya and Interior Minister, you remember Mutaka Mohammed Okasa. Oh, yeah, well. Only one same bia. As only on top of issues, crying. What da? So what I say? And to when I'm so, I'm a Dr. Dixon. I don't know if you know. Maybe I don't know your MP. And my mom for more and answer to him. What I say? It don't take a question. We need more power. We do not want to say. You're just boring. You're not even from one thing.
0: Then go create intelligence.
1: Then come on. I said the Ukraine. So two and two. That one not. I said what
0: you want. What you want? Oh, let's change the
3: subject. Now you
1: know. Now you know. So I said, so you need more.
0: And then nine. Let's say. And then nine.
1: And then
0: say.
1: And then go. Oh,
0: this money na
1: ti na ta ju mi atu
3: sese
1: sese me pa na unika no na express unika
0: na
1: ti na special ju tebi atewu e
3: bi wo ho e bi wo
1: e bi wo
3: aha me ka se mi hu bi ene de anya hwe kura ro benya MP bi o kwako
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1: oh
0: se le no mu che enter da na kwabi koku nu hu na mi wa no
3: ba ha fa
1: me bi o no e no bi o ni ya ka ga
0: ene ga na ne ma che na bi ana ne ma che na nkesa no I MPs no majority for no majority o ma nye che minority for no o ma mu aban mu no Oma in charge yet is omo opposition.
1: We must have most
0: that area. We say area NDC.
1: And the most we must have most in that region.
0: Central region.
3: And
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0: ten cases.
1: Yeah.
0: Oh, mami, oh, your friend saying. Oh.
3: Abu Asa.
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3: Amasama.
0: Hey, obai.
3: Yes.
0: Oh. Last year, this year.
1: And the room is at Tokutuku, the other so called
0: trouble.
3: Okay.
0: Last year, this year, so yeah. The member of parliament for Yindi, Abdul Fattah Al Hassan, he has accused the national organizer of the New Patriotic Party, Henry Nana Bwachi, Osnu Nanabi, of using recent drug trafficking concerns as a political campaign tool ahead of the party's national delegates' conference.
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0: a de wonu occasion na
3: oh wa say na bi belusu
1: yeah I said
0: yes sir
3: why we are here
0: yes sir no lusu ndiam yes sir can you pray for that
3: ah wa say na na bi bawe no we wi answer ni abefa na kwa chire labs kro no mo process ko ke no da fi abapo ni nyinda mo
0: Ghana's 235 United States dollars million arbitration award over the Tesi Nungba destination plan did not happen overnight. It is the product of a decision spanning more than 15 years involving different government ministers, Ghana water executives, and private sector.
1: Okay, so first, and I'm going to say, Sassim, yes, the Ghana water company, see, Yakoba say, also, which is KBA 235 million. We are betraying our word. Eddie Emma, a year, and you're quick on doing crime with him. So, Zagofono, you see the Bethesda Destination Development, my wine Ghana Limited. Any change you ever hear? Never! Sassicana! Yes, I'm so good, Jan. You say, Penny Pam, my bands, I'm only a Zen and Asim. You're February 2010.
0: On him.
1: Any idea back?
0: And so, case, yeah, no. And adapt and I want a band on court. You see, you should be a fan of playing crop for. Did I agree there? I'm going to be so on me to me. I done done a punsu.
3: Sure,
1: yes,
0: I'm going to come on. And a Bible can almost stay. Said no, and now you know. I feel never born now. I'm going to be my Ghana. No, any born now. Yes, so a PRG for so Edimano. They work out here.
1: Yes,
0: to Musum be a neck I bought here. Yeah, Ninis Cacatua. And son, I was to almost come on. You do several years in Sunuko for no, but only one
3: move.
0: We hope provide to Butia. And a ma or more
1: a terminity,
0: tattoo, so studying. And then you have a need to not say a car.
3: Sick, I
0: don't mind. Till you so say, and in your mokan.
1: Acquired judgment debt.
0: Anyway,
1: so
0: the debt to the buyer, according to source, not just say agreement to not your insurance cover, either IMF or so. Now insurance don't know,

0: oye mi MP because I wanna meet Waba. Until near my fan hono. Yeah, Brandon, we're distinguishing Hopa and your football on Kwao. Oba and Odin, what Jinsemu and the submissions, Otia. Very intelligent chap. Now, which ball you cross my kind? Intelligent submission. Oh boy, Timmy Bobo, baby, course.
1: Nani.
0: No, Bonina, I just a football. Ebimpa. Until Timunti, but on football, you crash him every president.
2: And if I own you,
1: Timmy Bobo, baby, bear fight.
0: So, what do you say? Why should an MP? Who doesn't know? Why the catch was MP anymore? We have a president teachers and so be anything can was
2: okay because that's why pitch that's what can pitch once in
0: a sir. How can I say? Constituency one pitch man, if you care to know, Mr. E or pitches or the constituency on the crown or three,
1: yeah,
0: operational. So I go away, Ashtown,
2: Abbey Spark,
0: and I did him so operational. A prisoner, I know ya. I wouldn't quite that bad. Oh, met my cobble so ball.
1: I need checks and some work.
0: The first time.
1: Now, can you
0: first time
2: on a very prisoner pool?
0: On a very prisoner pool. What you say? And to only who can so kind football, my ain't control, say. Ye ni bi bia Ghana akwa na kan football
2: people. No, anoma dwom say ministers ndo mu
0: ah.
1: Some of them say football people.
2: MP say ministers omu ka envelope.
0: Say where football people they should stop using it. Because you see football people now o ka no. Say carpenter ni. Eh yeah, coffin.
2: And they want ko him ball eh.
0: Say football. Na wa anye ni ye. Na etutu na eya. Say obi am patronize no. Me nko ka bi because any national interest. And more man ka and on one adwuma na o se no but momo de ne de the tax payers money come into more pressure and na moti we mo class no kwa aban na isika de mam aban ko first ka no near taxes
2: yeah no isika no
0: ko ba e bia wo de ayete okra na no ne ko dreams for e bia wo sika no and ne ko dreams for. So you as say we can be the blasters is for all every you be a individual or a gun and you be a can blast down. Yeah, kwa muna mukoda baby mia mamma pay them echo a day on an aerium any idea nya muna mukodi. It's in the new ones or can be. Nancy to a yano minister no. Sorty is
2: the one they pay sports minister.
0: Oh, quite 10,000. Yeah, that shows I say, Una, no, I pass all though. But I say, Sai kai dun mama wode ye ye neman katin katin mi sire no expenses bi ano ba yi accounting for no word bi ya na escape
2: no word bi
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3: account
0: 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I'm not here.
2: Nipa wonnim no.
0: Oh, church I was in. Wonnim borum.
1: Chire ni na.
2: Nipa wonnim no.
0: Why should
2: ransom work Kenya? Okay, to wonnim the
0: okay. Why should an MP? Sa question no kwade nse ko bisa. Why should an MP?
2: Ked besia, former player so. Wonnim obia.
0: Wonnim obia.
2: Former player no kwa bo for say ah, the
0: guy. Wonnim obia.
2: Wonnim obia. Wonnim yan. They were angry.
0: You understand?
2: I will be car was you say
0: onye. I should ba for wa. Onim kotoko players nyina onim corner players nyina onim ba ko ne sey Alhaji Gruza
2: King Faiza
0: players nyina at least they want the closest had there onim mo nyina so mo na mo football people so bien so we share players kwa na onim mo so so we football people ona ada no ti sa we football people o nya ka na football sey ankohwe matches na spectators na ma o mo ye nothing kebegu ani o mo ne as a buyer saw my simple, I won't even to quiet. 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I breath division 1-4. 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
0: Baba, be with you. They only two on a media look. All right, a quarry nothing. Only a loop,
2: you know him. And son of a mechanic, if I be Haman.
0: Baba,
1: the chemical.
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1: na portals o kwa so
0: ni friend ni kwa na mo be hu se ah kwa we dey so e so tutupa
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0: o te ka mu kwa ka ni beto mu hu se na wa okoka ya o se na wu ni friend ni de o ye de na wu se kwa ya so tutu eh so why should no
2: wrong
0: and this is a wrong question. Hey, it's a woman so far. No, Papa. Ah, well, yeah, and they say a plenty. No,
1: Prince,
2: boss, I
1: can't.
2: I am the pa said, honorable, as some more kind. They are not a kind and run on honorable so kind. Also, honorable can say on Tia CY, say, Oko World Cup was best center back pay. A Jerome Poku Jonas Ajeti. O friend no waja ba ko fi
0: yes
2: on tiasi
0: yes
2: o kain
0: we we so ni borom
2: e na ye kan ha
0: we se kwa de ko work up bawo ni we so ni borom
2: e na ye kan ha enu an no na bo so ko kain
1: obi oni borom
2: obi oni borom boss timing of cat answer no e wrong but me with different view boss view am wan say say cat are here boss I'm here, son. The third term agenda. No, I'm here. Be say.
0: Papa, me can you? Our discussion, get that Roma.
1: I'm
0: not saying about much. Wrong discussion.
2: Oh, any question for you? No.
0: One can one some be chum.
1: Yeah, bitch.
2: Any question for you? No, kwa what? I dey worry. The third term agenda. No. I say so. Tell me, I'm not gonna say more. Okay, here. I say, in Kofubi, eh, we baby boss. No, I'm here. Ni, I'm not happy with your football. Uti, asama I'm not gonna say.
1: Okay.
2: I'm not gonna say. Simba say.
1: I was a
2: government stepping in.
1: We are happy with the
2: football. No, but I want to say, Omo Omo carry woman
1: on the president of the nation. Me, when you happy with the football, yes. The
2: one
1: president.
2: You on football on what? To say Papa, you are Kasai. Or a member of parliament. On our someone be can do blue mupa. So Omo Omo cannot say Omo Omo do Omo Omo be Omo
1: do. Yes. Mention you cut a corner. The one football. Let you see only football.
2: Ha. She. No, because I say more shares than the part. But where? So I say more cut carry young. On a booting as in New York say. A due time I was a government stepping in. Host to the chain, I do say to FIFA. I say no. Only FIFA as I'm now working. No more the FIFA 7 SK. I don't know. A due timer. I was say abiding who Jimmy Ye F no crowd. I'm going to move. I'm going to change. I'm
1: one of the ministers I'm respectful. Pomo Kasa. I'm say unim di oka.
2: Aha. Host to the catcher. I say maybe FIFA. I say the FIFA 7 for turn change crowd. Young quality. The bia. The kind of football. I'm the FIFA by beginning. Me no dear cat and here as uncle full agenda no seminar or master no or more cano. On Bompire said Black Stars, we need the 3 games in a day anymore. Answers no, there one there was. Ivory Coast game, on Bompire is a Ghana be winning. Gambia, on Bompire is a Ghana be winning. Morocco game, on Bompire is a Ghana be winning. Say Ghana Felicity be winning side games we are. I seem we could be Parliament House on.
1: We can work on a game in Tinas.
2: Aha,
1: a man in my
2: because a quarrel was what? Not just a muse, but now is a buying air by a Bemoan. No. So se me market ko kan yi die e mo wa se ket ampa omo e market records no so omo amwa no boss because no se nko market na market me share south o 3 astrotefs wo nte enukwade nko bisa no kran nko 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manfo egusa was a question we o.
1: I didn't say the sports minister JFP. Omo pekasa lodo.
2: Omo kasa. We keep omo kasa. Minimum the kudenti. So we need
1: sports minister. I'm saying omo serve di omo kasa.
2: Omo de bi omo asem kani interview.
1: Omo niya kasa na beha omo. 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
2: Se ni de bi na oso kasa.
1: Ma
2: petuna. Ude
1: research. De bi ya bo mo voice already. De bi.
2: No de bi ya mu beta mo
1: interview. So footballers one bo kwa de bi ya tom voice.
2: De bi.
1: Yen tom voice every day. 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
2: mo bia mo abonte am kasa
1: se omo ye club administrator strike me finance ene kwa no sen coaches ni bia president sen ke to mo ka de bia ba mo de bia
2: bia omo cheche nsimu
1: oh you too much
2: because you see boss we ade we say ke hia ket pa no you say we month by september be kwa wiye na me yadoma we nim se kotoko game so mo ba against Karela ye every Sunday dia ba Thursday because ze MPP ba be national
1: delegate
2: conference
1: okay
2: Omba be, Omaji Stadium no for second, ekusi 4 fast say.
1: October me
2: bo. Ane, omo wie ye na ne 24th eh rapaholic sako dia
1: ba kwa so yeah they say every year be o ba ba ye
2: aha
1: on so
2: and this time was o tuya na ka wie this time dia an wie ya na nkwa nkwa last time ya na o yusu ya ma ne born stage ne wo e chiri ho no
1: I hope registered
2: we dia wie ya be ma na say yusu
1: ko nipa na ba ye no o ka so ye wie na mo ano
2: aha because we dia nipa ba ba pa because last time dia yusu yusu ne ma ne ya start aka aha boss ya say wie a ka say ya ba be ko November December yes I be sim December so yes ma last year Accra Sports Stadium no ba ko je half hour convocation
1: there be half hour nko NSPP dis be sam dis year you also ba dis year Nigeria ni no
2: almost ba any program
1: also onu akan onu show say
2: Oba Stadium
1: also fi okoy ayi Old Trafford dey say Manchester for nyan ni da so say dey ko bomb pass stadium obet my head
2: at home
1: on sanitize on team and yes Saturday ya
2: Saturday
1: Ovia
2: ya
1: Oba Ghana so ni bia fa anso asaba
2: aha eti we mum no say kehia kete say dis year me club say kese me no mo ha say no baby omo wey kura dis year ni ye tu omo dis year baby omo wey December afi enkwa wey ya no na kotokwane has ni baby bobo but efe no so dia waye won chai anke bi anka kotokwane has na ko use sa facility ni wey
1: but I didn't say last year NSPP dis so Ben Ghana say no o felicitated ni nyina
2: ah Pastor Jerry
1: o ye no Jerry
2: say o
1: ye no chai say but onu obonai no chai anka pitch no but I say question dem say say inside death trap
3: aside that one say oka NSPPD or making sure say obe protect the grass convocation ya no make one alpha add and so on one can say tuni bottom at all pitch covers
1: okay
3: on one can say tuni bottom and make sure say washroom some washroom say e be ho no on bed on be cc o mu yin ni nyina copper
2: we no say get here keto
1: o say abana ti ma provide sign my mother dada
2: si si e yi o club si ndi ba si enkosi December na clubs akese mi no mu kromo azen no mu ni ba bi bo enkosi December na no so yesa ba ba twe ho aba ba ye se be ka ho ne so ho asem but kebian ka efe 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wo a won kan o mo cartel ne ho no e chere say wo ye against o mo
1: okay
2: ade ne ye mai ade ne ye ti o mai mai
1: you see these self acclaimed football people think they blow they know football more than everyone is was it we've played 50 GPL games so far how many league centers have they been to do they care about where the clubs will play any question of Victoria Sports people and one funny thing there will be match on boy no ni ti sa match ko mbobie ko
0: enzo no
1: ha senior
2: are wo we
1: say ayano mo body enzo musa na ebobo
0: no musa injurious so
2: enzo musa
0: to the players
1: you don't care
2: you don't care we last one say next time no any kwa next ade ni sibim
1: for ka obi tinja wase man kan ni say yanu na nyamede mai pa na o sem famu aye
2: mai say ni kwa say ka because on your football people on ka ka tell ni hunde ni kwa say o ka bi say on ka ho de a ni kwa say o ka bi
3: this
2: aha because black pass no mo kwa aye
3: abi na o aye no
1: football people
3: o kromo ha me ni su aka me su ama me mai da na football
1: o de air force na kwa
2: e so say you know
1: he pitch no he na we say kwa body edin so yes sir you dey no omu here kwa omu bobon say we dey saw videos
2: ni me and kwa na enye kura
1: omu bobon
2: edu we say players no etu otimi two bobon say
1: yes sir
2: ay
1: omu bobon e yes sir
2: ay
1: bobo bia
2: we nyina ehia o yonko kwa kan yes football but what say we no
3: okay
2: oza dey we and say na do no
1: so do they know football no ket kan yi
2: ah so we mu no
1: do they know something about football
2: we mu na football people ah say football people ne ni
1: That's it.
2: Okay.
1: Prince was said
2: me dey there be.
1: Intimate with
2: there be there was.
1: Your team in Tiana, as a players in Biaman in Tiana.
2: Your team in your radio.
1: And you're ready for okay.
2: And you're ready.
1: Mati. All right, have you Renard Kwana Mimi Sunya Kodibo players? No coach not to bench you know. Have you Renard?
2: Oh yes.
1: Very good coach.
2: Very,
1: very, very good coach.
2: One to one to Carlos Cruz.
1: Prince na here production in the my and I want to Prince the defender and Sunka. You might make a senior Shamu and Tiago Akantara. You're from a couple of Barante, which is essential. Now, you're first 7:30 sports. And so, Emro, good morning.

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And I'm a pen so as Ugusa Utien. Bacho, you might be any day at the breakthrough hour. Every the pillar of Zion Church International. And I had the bro Sika, 89.5 FM. So, Bacho, you had the bro free Juada Bia, the Kusi Ifiada. And no pan no do Kusi Se Premo Betuo. I was Sika, 89.5 FM. The Tabano Evangelist Akwasi Ewa. Databano and Eddie and him knows Edward Yakasimo. And then the Basofo original Ebenezer. And a pair of the Edikin Boots and our Ottoman guy. That was the car 89.5 FM. So, if I told me, Kao say you will Kumasi Crow from my S5 Papo no Eddie and Henimo. And the one when you're cooking, Sumila Super Brebinier. Yeah, die, yeah, junk up, Jesus Christ, I say, sir, and then so what do me? Well, we are mobile now on it, I didn't die at Chayan, sir, you know, your home, any moon, any moon. Yet, yeah, say, not a shamadi about you, a mojadi, a mofusania. Nay, Yame, I said, Dana, Yame, I ye, Yame, Tuntum, any a demano, and I anopay. Make out, sir, and hey, ya wada, for some men crown, let that tosso a dunu nine. MFM Pimienune Adunusia, 24th day of September 2026. Rade Abasa and Ayewe. Sema Adunusia Abo Apa Anopa Nundu. Mwakwa Babasika 89.5 FM. Injuma dia tuned in breakthrough. Ah, and then so you're the Vubia Uda. Ah, September 40 day Obu Ahu. And then so September Obia Uda. Ah, yeah, sister Lydia. Or the Church of Pentecost, Matre District. I'm bro, Ebenezer Assembly. What about him, bro? Ebenezer Assembly. Our world race course. Yeah, listen, I can see a pa. And yeah, Sister Lydia, birthday. I don't know if I'm here or soon, I'm in Shra. Oh, no more. On Shra. On your Kessia, Kosisa, Obey Kessia, pa. 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
1: ye young girl ne ho fa fa fa a akom fa ni o de show young girl shen ho fa very nice lady. No, no, no, no. The man is rabid, you know, you too must be. No, offer. And not sure. Jesus.
2: Oh,
1: the Dino.
2: Transform.
1: And oh, who knows yet the throats of a cat and no.
2: Well, no, my Jesus, he ended that. Say, you can say,
1: can't just say, Zavo. You can't say, not just say. A Freemason for the night to me, no,
2: Omukra,
1: a wonder Christ,
2: Omolo, Omono, Bible, Cassa, ye bay Omona Suntia, so
1: Satan, the Satan crown, ye bet yet, and only Freemason,
2: not Freemason.
1: Only a Romba Pepper,
2: we
3: now must have.
2: We grab a daddy, which I headquarters are. Branch, baby,
1: branch of God.
2: Jesus is a Juma, oh, yeah. Me say, a dear one, or Jesus is Juma, and say, wose otumi bie nipa dwene mehu bi da so fo se wo bako school no abon a wo ye nden wo abon teacher ne kra tin ka se so anyere won su ande am pa otumi fa ngoma ne nshe ba se nye Jesus side da menim da look ne kan se obi adwene mani pa te tro se mas
1: excellent
2: mehu bi da ye Yesu mu pe
1: bi adwene obiem
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0: You see, but say yes, you can say obey any pedia and obey any papa.
1: Melt it out in the
0: world. Say Jesus Castle or Yadi with Nipa Hua. Send another of original canoe. Yeah, yes, yes, yes. Ntie nim se de ebeso de ebesi no
1: so akachira na tade
0: yes
2: I
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2: that's right
1: the fina de kro be hu nyo ma kasia kasia asini ye no
0: serious
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3: nana
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1: yo nana bi wa
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2: kakos de basa
1: eja
3: tempo.
1: Oh, a demi me passe. A sophonia before more bar, more genuine. Mamma, I suppose you do know what I say. Your man Pimpim, who is a Christo dasuya juma,
0: that is the gospel.
2: Amen.
0: And only gospel, no
1: Christo dasuya juma. What do you say? And no, your chance, may I say, oh, cope be big a crabby, a ye the abbess was for us, Jane Christ in Samuel. What do you say? So far, Regina, Sabrem, Dino,
2: then I will kind of see.
1: If you saw Bedi Sofo, Frimra Bedi Sofo de Bessi Sabri, what a wow brim, O branch near dear day, your co crusade, what would be? Maybe the idea man bunk dia by any stadium named the two. Namijina hobby.
2: Okay.
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1: Shasame, so far at the same if you know this there are some number as I would be a Canadian sir meaning so we be a more move you dear but my boy kakra
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1: yeah
0: at that moment
1: yeah.
0: Because police any security agency no one she says obi ba no person arrest what the person need to touch you
1: yeah.
0: 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the law obi enka sa
2: 89.5
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0: 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we say oh here the senior partner of that institution na woni na din kita ho it is any pakro no otron on the 10th February on the 17th omra the executive director e wo yoko oba na wa metu na 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
1: hey
0: wa yes sir over 40 years and sana wo worry but lawyer man it as yes and status asisa ni status asisa enti won so de preoccupy nka say yoku frem enti me ko was e board the speaker of parliament e your constitution e your statutory protocols are your observe and yes say who bob speaker man yes say ono ne be man wo kwan and sana wet me anya nipa ko no but the arrangement I would the man na ya make provision bre ne so na mu nyina mo hia and o se ma me ntwo nkomo na wo sisi wo hia senior party na so any adwuma is an institution and a mini wo adwuma ne bekoso therefore any other colleagues of 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first date was 10 February no mo de ba ye no okoshia ne nkrofo no on the 18th March, the first, the Dumam first appearance, Omukon 18th March 2026, Yahwasem Nayekin. 30th April, omo sa engage wo omo. Finally, omo wey yan omo throw omo final official statement to Yoko. From February besine, lawyer na nyaje ba for wa onyera won system wo. Oye MP o Menhia South. Eye Menhia South asem na ye kanu. Eye dey other constituency. Ebinum de omo wa chiri ye dey wukrom. You crum into one year one system. The Ben Abbas or W social media W TV so lawyer. So grant interview. It is DNA by ya a Dana walk nurse in Nimo Brunia Sem. Ghana registered nurses and midwifery association. Yen tea ye. A ye this year and na ubi as soon we or buano. And all my and binding in our say omu manem wano.
1: Ah,
0: then tea ye. I am a son calling them where you may be all good evening Ghana. I was a chin and yana. Okwa Joy TV news for a Saturday bi otiso and then tin akoye nurse ni eti me catch me nyon registered nurse say mo fan tu mo hofo 2028 en che bi e beba e be ni so a se obi ba na oka se oni mo betena yi 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Aha your political heritage wa how you are Bafo Kutu National Liberation Movement. You are tuned for and you may Yama Yemuso Chiao. The chairman penini. Ah, we are the founder of National Liberation Movement. The maybe Brisa. Papa ne sorry on only 3 counts. And our pese obua. 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